0: the spell. 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Break the spell.
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Thought I'd do the right thing. It's by combo with my FOMO and my friends, and they just do stuff, never focus on the right thing. But I end up alone, that's certainly the right thing. I keep my chin up back straight and decide to call you. We talk for hours and hours and it just feels good. There's a

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He's got my head in a spin now, going round and round.

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1: 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Moving to Miami was a life's dream. They told her she could.

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3: BCN. Hey, I thought it was all over.

making a change today. The liquor been taking the pain away. I heard you was giving your chain away. That's kinda like giving your fame away. What's wrong with you? I sit in a box where the owners do. A boss is a role that I've grown into. I love you to death, but

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I heard you was giving your chain away. That's kinda like giving your fame away. What's wrong with you? I sit in a box where the owners do. A boss is a role that I've grown into. I love you to death.

this a hijack. 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